0: Music. 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
1: I am too sexy for my love. 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

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It's Red Bull with the

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0: 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I don't know what to do.
1: Say it.

0: to be fout.
1: Well, this car is automatic, systematic, hydromatic. Why, it's a greased lightning.

0: 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Dit is het Foute Uur. Non-stop.
1: Ladies and gentlemen, boys and girls, it is my pleasure to introduce to you all the finest

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1: 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But wait a minute, isn't this...
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1: Oh, it's beautiful. But wait a minute, isn't this...
0: Yeah, yes it is.
1: But I thought the old lady dropped it into the ocean in the air.
0: Well...